0: Throwback double shot of the Mighty Pantera on the Fender Bender. Rock 94.5, Spokane's best rock. Hey, still some time for you to get downtown, First and Monroe. Not just a people watch. You can do that at the airport or at Walmart on the weekends. Now we're talking about getting down for a swag wagon stub drop.
1: That's right.
0: Stubs to Too Broke to Rock 54 being handed out right now by this here guy. Your morning hostess with the mostest, Trip from the Twice as Much Rock Morning Show. Hi. Hello.
2: Hi.
0: You sound like you've been beaten and battered.
2: I scare people when I say that. Hi.
0: Give me PTSD.
2: I can't do a show.
0: Is that how it goes? Oh, my God.
2: It has gone worse, but don't worry, everything's under control. We have, it's not a riot, but, you know, it's the mosh pit all-star. For what it is. We're here at the corner of First and Monroe. It's 927 West First Avenue. The parking lot that's right south of the Knitting Factory, and it would be right east of the Montvale and the Gilded Unicorn, which we thank them for letting us use this parking lot today for this activity. They have been very gracious to us. And so what are we doing here? It's Too Broke to Rock number 54. Moon Fever has decided to come over from Seattle. You know, it's been a tough month. And as soon as the Spokane Complex fire happened, those guys were like first on the phone saying, hey, can we come over and play for Spokane? Oh. And we said, yeah, we'll make room. This is going to be a big party. And you need to be involved, Mosh Pit All-Stars. So get here before 6 o'clock. Not a lot of time for Too Broke to Rock number 54 Stubs. First in Monroe. We're here until 6. Rock 94.5 Spokane's live and
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0: Mosh Pit All-Star VIPs because we are the home of the world champion Seahawks. You'll need to nab the first three keywords this Friday for your last shot at Rock the Locks 3-day passes at the end of September.
1: That certainly changes things.
0: Coverage of the last preseason game against the Chiefs fires up at 3. What does that mean? You'll need every one of the first three keywords on Friday to go into the Monday morning drawing for Rock the Locks 2026 down on the Columbia.
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0: 6:45 and 7:45 with Tripp and 12:45 with Gonzo. 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
3: 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Hi, it's Chris Cropper in the 4 News Now. First Alert Weather Center. Mostly clear skies tonight. Cooler, an overnight low of 54 degrees. I am keeping an eye on some wildfire smoke coming in from the Cascades. However, tomorrow, mostly sunny and breezy and cooler, a high in the 70s.
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0: 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Been hanging out there in that parking lot at First and Monroe with the swag wagon, handing out stubs to Too Broke to Rock 54. 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
4: Hi, it's Chris Proctor in the 4 News Now First Alert Weather Center. Mostly clear skies tonight, cooler, an overnight low of 54 degrees. I am keeping an eye on some wildfire smoke coming in from the Cascades. However, tomorrow, mostly sunny and breezy and cooler, a high in the 70s.
3: Weather. 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

0: The votes are in and the Mosh Pit All-Stars have spoken. Congratulations to Nothing Shameful, taking the opening set. And top vote getters, Leviticus, taking the direct support slot and ready to jam up on the big stage at the Knit for Too Broke to Rock number 54.
1: Badass, man. 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

0: Attention all Mosh Pit All-Star VIPs, because we are the home of the world champion Seahawks. We are the champions. You'll need to nab the first three keywords this Friday for your last shot at Rock the Locks three-day passes at the end of September.
1: That certainly changes things.
0: Coverage of the last preseason game against the Chiefs fires up at 3. What does that mean? You'll need every one of the first three keywords on Friday to go into the Monday morning drawing for Rock the Locks 2026 down on the Columbia.
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0: 6:45 and 7:45 with Tripp and 12:45 with Gonzo. But if you're not a Mosh Pit All-Star VIP, the only thing you're going to win is a big smelly stack of nothing. 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

0: The votes are in and the Mosh Pit All-Stars have spoken. Congratulations to Nothing Shameful, taking the opening set. And top vote getters, Leviticus, taking the direct support slot and ready to jam up on the big stage at the Net for Too Broke to Rock number 54.
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0: Mosh Pit All-Star VIPs, because we are the home of the world champion Seahawks. We are the champions. You'll need to nab the first three keywords this Friday for your last shot at Rock the Locks three-day passes at the end of September.
1: That certainly changes things.
0: Coverage of the last preseason game against the Chiefs fires up at 3. What does that mean? You'll need every one of the first three keywords on Friday to go into the Monday morning drawing for Rock the Locks 2026 down on the Columbia.
2: Good
0: on. 6:45 and 7:45 with Tripp and 12:45 with Gonzo. 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

0: The votes are in and the Mosh Pit All-Stars have spoken. Congratulations to Nothing Shameful, taking the opening set. And top vote getters, Leviticus, taking the direct support slot and ready to jam up on the big stage at the Net for Too Broke to Rock number 54.
1: Badass, man. 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

0: Spit All-Star VIPs, because we are the home of the world champion Seahawks. We are the champions. You'll need to nab the first three keywords this Friday for your last shot at Rock the Locks three-day passes at the end of September.
1: That certainly changes things.
0: Coverage of the last preseason game against the Chiefs fires up at 3. What does that mean? You'll need every one of the first three keywords on Friday to go into the Monday morning drawing for Rock the Locks 2026 down on the Columbia.
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9: You stepped out for your morning jog, except it's not your usual morning jog. 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You can't stop. 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The universe seems bigger. You feel different. You feel like you have no idea where you are. Audible. Stories that speak to you.

0: 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And Mosh Pit All-Stars have a lot to celebrate this year.
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0: The votes are in and the Mosh Pit All-Stars have spoken. Congratulations to Nothing Shameful, taking the opening set. And top vote getters, Leviticus, taking the direct support slot and ready to jam up on the big stage at the Net for Too Broke to Rock number 54.
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0: Edwards return for a week. Mosh Pit All-Stars. As we head into the regular season for the world champion Seattle Seahawks.
1: Nice, dude. 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

0: Attention all Mosh Pit All-Star VIPs, because we are the home of the world champion Seahawks. You'll need to nab the first three keywords this Friday for your last shot at Rock the Locks three-day passes at the end of September.
1: That certainly changes things.
0: Coverage of the last preseason game against the Chiefs fires up at 3. What does that mean? You'll need every one of the first three keywords on Friday to go into the Monday morning drawing for Rock the Locks 2026 down on the Columbia.
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0: Tripp's got three fat stacks of stubs to choose from. Stub Day Monday. 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Stack one, Demon Hunter stacked with Drink the Sea stubs and Silverstein stubs.
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0: The votes are in and the Mosh Pit All-Stars have spoken. Congratulations to Nothing Shameful, taking the opening set. And top vote getters, Leviticus, taking the direct support slot and ready to jam up on the big stage at the Net for Too Broke to Rock number 54.
1: Badass, man. 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

0: Edwards return for a week. Mosh Pit All-Stars as we head into the regular season for the world champion Seattle Seahawks.
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0: 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And Mosh Pit All-Stars have a lot to celebrate this year.
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0: Mosh Pit All-Star VIPs because we are the home of the world champion Seahawks. We are the champions. You'll need to nab the first three keywords this Friday for your last shot at Rock the Lock's three-day passes at the end of September.
1: That certainly changes things.
0: Coverage of the last preseason game against the Chiefs fires up at 3. What does that mean? You'll need every one of the first three keywords on Friday to go into the Monday morning drawing for Rock the Lock's 2026 down on the Columbia.
2: It's on.
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0: Tripp's got three fat stacks of stubs to choose from. Stub Day Monday. Which one will you choose? Stack one, Demon Hunter stacked with Drink the Sea stubs and Silverstein stubs.
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0: 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September 6th at the Nick. 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

0: The votes are in and the Mosh Pit All-Stars have spoken. Congratulations to Nothing Shameful, taking the opening set. And top vote getters, Leviticus, taking the direct support slot and ready to jam up on the big stage at the Knit for Too Broke to Rock number 54.
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0: Yeah, must be Locked on the Rock. Rock 94 and a half, Spokane's live and local rocker. excuse me, as you can tell, it's smoky outside this morning, and it's got my voice by the nards. For sure. Yeah. It's all clogged up with smoke and particulates. We'll check in with Matt Gray. He says that this is going to be an off and on thing throughout the day. It's going to move through. It's going to do just about what it did yesterday when we got smoky in the middays, and then in the afternoon, cleared out. And then it came back when we opened up all our windows at night. And now we've got houses full of particulates. And I breathe that crap in all night. How about you? It is Pizza Pipeline Text to Friday. Text to Friday request line 509-744-0945. They are already starting to flow in on the Pizza Pipeline Text to Friday request line. Thank you. Appreciate it. Don't forget, we've got Rock the Locks keywords today. Three of them. And that's it. Rock the Locks is over with after that. Well, and after we announce our final winner on Monday morning, you need to get all three of the keywords today, Mosh Pit All-Star VIPs. And I do say VIPs with a little grain of salt. If you are not a Mosh Pit All-Star VIP, what's going on in your life? What seems to be the problem that you can't just text in the word or the letters VIP? Sandman says windows were open, like waking up from a camping, sleeping in a tent. Yeah, waking up from camping. That's pretty close. That's exactly what it's like. All right. Take care, Mosh Pit All Stars. Breathe deep the gathering gloom.
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2: 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Pizza Pipeline Texter Friday. Texter Friday request line 509-744-0945. Maverick Racer says, you got any love? How about some hate? Any sex? Well, I can fill three out of the four. Don't have a lot of pain this morning. Godsmack!
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0: Tony Iommi's got a new one out, and it's called World Alone, and it's on Rock 94.5, Spokane's live and local rocker, Pizza Pipeline Text to Friday. I love the name of this mosh pit all-star, man. Pete the Speckled Painter wanted to hear that this morning. He is working out in Newman Lake today, getting an early start. And I said, are you really speckled? He says, every day. I love it. Pizza Pipeline, text to Friday. Text them into me, Mosh Pit All Stars. How have you gotten out of a speeding ticket? Do you have a solid, I mean, ironclad way of getting out of a speeding ticket? We found the top five ways of getting out of a speeding ticket. Top five excuses that may or may not get you out of a speeding ticket. Number five, I'm Tiger Woods, and you should be happy I'm doing all this as just speeding. Number four, this is as close as I'll ever get to doing 69. Sorry. I'm not supposed to laugh at these. Number three, since I'm drunk, the sooner I'm off the road, the less danger I am to everyone else, officer. Number two, I just ate a lettuce wrap from Taco Bell. And number one, I know a guy down at Rock 94.5 that can get me out of this. Don't worry.
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0: Well, I'll give you five guesses as to who asked for ministry, New World Order. 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

0: Iron Maiden over the Pizza Pipeline text to Friday request line at 509-744-0945 here at Rock 94.5. Specialized Shelby. I know where she works. The bike shop. Yeah, you guys are getting an early start to the day. I'm glad to hear it. Breathe deep. Breathe deep. Smell the end of summer in the air. It got a little chilly last night, and it's going to get a lot more chilly as we head towards the rest of the weekend. Mm-hmm. Today, we've got Seattle Seahawks action right here on your home of the Hawks. Spokane's biggest athletic supporter, Rock 94.5, taking on the Kansas City Chiefs. Pre-game's going to start at 3 o'clock in the afternoon, kickoff at 5 o'clock. That means we've got just three slots for keywords today, Mosh Pit All-Star VIPs, and you need all three of them to get into Monday morning's drawing for the last pair of three-day Rock the Locks passes that we have. Everybody else has got to go buy them after this. Oh, don't worry. Plenty of room down there on the golf course. Going to get hard to sell that place out. So should be plenty of stubs still available. I don't think they'll max out just yet, but they will at the end of September. I can promise you that. It's September 25th, 26th, and 27th. You got Vertigo Bliss, Bombshell Molly, and Leviticus, some of our Washington State local 945ers that'll be opening up that show. Then you got Dorothy, Jackal, Daughtry, Godsmack, Seven Dust, Theory of a Dead Man, Candlebox, Simple Plan, Royal Bliss, Tesla, Skinnerd, all on the bill.
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0: 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I guess it's 645. And I think I remember how to do this if I just do this button right
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0: And as usual, the Early Morning Quickie, thanks to Sounds on Wheels, just off the I-90 exit at Pines. 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Our last two remaining passes to Rock the Locks. The three-day Rock the Locks Revolution down there at Umatilla, Oregon. Congratulations to Coil Tech Chris last Monday. He scored them. Who's going to score the final pair this Monday? Let's find out right now. Here's your first keyword. First of three. Building. B-U-I-L-D-I-N-G. Building. Like the building's still standing after I opened all the windows last night and let all the smoke in. Wasn't the greatest of ideas in hindsight. Building. Yeah. Engineering's pissed at me. B-U-I-L-D-I-N-G. 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
0: Nick, the cemetery guy in on the Pizza Pipeline Texter Friday request line says, please play Ninth Key. Got that for you, brother.
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0: 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There you go. Some
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0: Pick him up. He'll be okay. Slap him around a little bit. Linkin Park on Rock 94.5, Spokane's Best Rock. Pizza Pipeline text to Friday. 509-744-0945. It looks like the smoke is starting to clear out of downtown Spokane, but it's moving down Sprague Avenue and into the valley. Hey, Coeur d'Alene, guess what's coming your way, huh? Matt Gray, plan our day.
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3: I'm KXLY meteorologist Matt Gray. A smoky start here when you want to limit your time outside for the morning hours in Spokane and Coeur d'Alene. We'll have greatly improved air quality this afternoon with cooler temperatures. Highs will only be in the upper 70s to run around 80 degrees. Temperatures get even cooler this weekend. Highs only in the low 70s, lows in the 40s. We'll have a chance for mountain thunderstorms Saturday afternoon.
2: 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Swap wins for you. 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

0: Metallica, Rock 94 and a half, Spokane's live and local rocker, Text to Friday, Pizza Pipeline, Text to Friday, request line 509-744-0945. Lonesome Dave wanted to hear some Metallica. Sergeant Van wanted to hear some Metallica. GB, he wanted to hear some Metallica. We got you. We got you.
1: Just when you think society got it figured out.
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0: And for the final time this year, Web Slew brings you the Dumbass of the Day. The Jet Sprint Boat Racing action begins tomorrow. Get in at about 10 o'clock in the morning. If you get there early enough and you're part of the first 100 through the gate down there in St. John's, at Web Slew for the Jet Sprint Boat Racing action, you can get up into the Hundy Club up on the terrace underneath the tents. It's a kick-ass place to watch those Jet Sprint Boat races down there at Web Slew, St. John. We take you this morning to Florida. I think this is like the fourth time we've taken you to Florida this week. Hope you enjoy it. Tell you about a guy, 25 years old. He's an employee at Steak and Shake in Florida named Artavan Crumedy. That's his name, Artavan Crumedy. He was arrested on Wednesday after exposing himself. What? Yeah. You know, they do that old school thing where they have the car hops bring the food out to the customers' cars. But when Artavan came out to serve a woman, he had his manhood all hanging out, exposed through his zipper. The woman called police, and her story was backed up by the restaurant surveillance cameras. He was charged with indecent exposure. Speaking of unwanted nudity in Florida, at fast food drive-thrus last week, a customer was arrested for exposing himself at a Chick-fil-A drive-thru. That was extra bad because the worker who witnessed it was a minor.
3: What a dumbass.
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6: 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We've got Dankster in this morning. He wanted to hear some Skindred, and I've got this one for Nikki Ray. Candlebox.
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0: gangster wanted to hear Skindred. We got it. Rock 94.5 Spokane's live and local rocker on a text to Friday. Look outside. I see blue sky, but I smell smoke. We'll find out from Matt Gray what this all means for our weekend as we head towards it. And more requests coming up here in just a couple of minutes. Stand by.
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0: Rock 94.5 Spokane's live and local rocker. Yeah, baby. Wolfman the Unforgettable in this morning said, play Montrose. Play it long, play it loud, play it fast. Okay, certainly. Pizza Pipeline Texter Friday here at Spokane's live and local rocker. Texter Friday request line 509-744-0945. Keywords return 4 days a week, Monday. That'll get you all amped up, right? Yeah. Monday through Thursday keywords this next week for 1 week. And then we take another week off. I know. It's the Seahawks schedule that's making us do it. But good news. We still have Instant Redemption Thursdays. Mm-hmm. Congratulations to Jed, Vic, Benny Biscuits, Nikki Ray, Idaho's Jason Hall. Yeah. Jason, don't call me Mason Hall, showed up at the stub drop yesterday saying, I think he got it wrong. No, he got it right. It was Idaho's Jason Hall there, Jason. And STC is going to Silverstein and Story of the Year November 17th, along with all of the other four Mosh Pit All-Star VIPs. Yes, you have to be a Mosh Pit All-Star VIP to get these keywords. If you're not, it's simple. Text VIP to 509-744-0945. And without further ado, it is 7:45 and time for your 7:45 keyword. The second of three keywords today, and you got to get them all today. And there's only three. So if you got the 6:45, you're well on your way because you're about to get the 7:45. And then we'll have the 12:45 coming up with Gonzo. You get those three and you go into Monday morning's drawing for the last of the three-day Rock the Locks passes down in Umatilla, Oregon, along the banks of the Columbia, just like Coil Tech Chris scored on Monday. Special is your 7:45 keyword. Special. 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You can put in the word special at those two locations, okay? Everybody got that? All right. We'll hold hands through the rest of this.
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0: Rock 94.5 anchored. Mudwart wanted that one. His real name's Josh, just in case you were wondering. He doesn't walk around with the name Mudwart. Or does he? Pizza Pipeline text to Friday, 509-744-0945. R.W. Hung wanted to hear that new one from Royal Blood. That was right in front of it. Mm-hmm. Got more requests coming up in just a second. Let's see here. The Static X for Born Again Bench. Glad to get that one on for you there, girl.
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2: Okay, so my meteorologist, Matt Gray, a smoky start here. We want to limit your time outside to the morning hours in Spokane and Coeur d'Alene. We'll have greatly improved air quality this afternoon with cooler temperatures. Highs will only be in the upper 70s to right around 80 degrees. Temperatures get even cooler this weekend. Highs only in the low 70s, lows in the 40s. We'll have a chance for mountain thunderstorms Saturday afternoon.
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0: There you go, Garbage Man Dino. 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Guess who's going to come in and visit us this morning? I believe if I walk out the door, sitting in the parking lot here in the next 5-10 minutes or so, the band Nothing Shameful, Ethan Harris and the guys, Harrison, we will try our best to get Levi from Leviticus, the lead singer from that band, on with them. It's all in celebration of Too Broke to Rock number 54, Moon Fever and Kingdom Collapse with our local 945ers, Nothing Shameful and Leviticus. Those two bands will join us here at the bottom of the hour.
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0: Rock 94 and a half, Spokane's live and local rocker. There you go, Lonesome Dave. And what was it, about three or four more on the Pizza Pipeline text to Friday request line at 509-744-0945. Being joined on the phone by Levi from Leviticus. Hi, Levi.
1: What's up, my boy Tripp, 94.5. Thanks for having me on. Let's go.
0: Let's go. And in studio with us, every single member of Nothing Shameful.
2: Hey, we're here.
3: What up?
0: Yeah. So, Ethan, tell everybody who's with you today.
2: Yeah, I'm Ethan Harrison. I'm the singer. We got Devin Garcia on bass, Mac Romney on drums, and Jackson Romney on guitar.
0: Okay, these are brothers.
2: It's just a coincidence, actually.
4: Distant relatives.
0: Okay, distant relatives. Levi, do you have any brothers in your band?
1: You know, man, it depends your definition on brothers, man. What we've been through, brothers stick closer than kin and family. So I'm going to have to say no, we're not related. But, you know, through the bloodline, I'm going to have to call them my brothers, man. I can't say no, they're not. You know what I mean?
0: I get it. And real quickly, you know, let's just talk about it. Let's talk about the elephant in the room. Aftershock. You guys were up for that opening slot at Aftershock down in Sacramento this year. What happened?
1: Well, we had an opportunity. Hundreds of bands applied to get in this competition. Yeah. Only 64 get picked. So just making it to the 64 was a big accomplishment. We made our way through the brackets like a tournament style where they play a song and then they play another band song and all the voters in the stream vote who goes to the next round. Well, we made it to top 32, which was great. We made it to the top 16, which was surprising. I was caught off guard. Then we made it to the top 8. I'm like, uh-oh, we're getting closer here. Then they made it to the top 4. Top 4 got kicked out. We're in the top 3. And then there's 500-some people in the chat.
0: Yeah.
1: 200 people voted for the other band, 245, and then 240 people voted for us. The timer went out. It was a duel-to-duel, 50-to-50 vote, and then we lost by 5 votes with 500 people voting.
0: Now, you didn't yell for a recount or something at that point?
1: No, I may have punched a couple holes in the wall when no one was looking, but I kept good composure and showed good sportsmanship.
0: Yeah, yeah. Well, you made it onto this lineup, and you will be the direct support for Moon Fever and Kingdom Collapse. That's got to be a big shot in the arm for you guys.
1: Well, you know what's cool is Moon Fever, I've been talking with them guys for a while, and I book shows as well, so I'm a buyer and a promoter. And so I've been talking to Moon Fever, said, hey, I want to book you guys. I want to build a bill, you know, regionally and perform with you guys. So we've been trying to work something out for months, and it just wasn't clicking. And the next thing you know,
0: here you are. Speaking of here you are, Nothing Shameful got a chance to play right across the street, Blessing in Disguise Music Festival. That must have been a huge shot in the arm for you guys.
2: Oh, yeah. Biggest show we've ever played. It was amazing. Got to play with Macklemore and AJR and AWOL Nation and stuff. So it was huge.
0: That is huge, man. And by all accounts, you guys killed it.
2: Yeah, thanks. We're looking classy in our blue suits, so I think
4: classy,
2: that helped.
4: Dude, the classes. For $75, you too could have a blue suit like
0: that's right.
4: From Amazon.
0: And tell us how you got the world's tallest merchandise guy to work for you guys.
2: It's kind of
0: We want to tell everybody who this is, first of all. Relentless Wrestling's Jackson Price, right?
2: That's right, but he's an indentured servant at the moment. Oh. He's kind of our arch nemesis slash... we're on good terms at the moment, but we've been battling him for years since our first music video, and so it's... Right now is just his duty to run that merch.
0: Yeah, and he was handing out Nothing Shameful hats left and right. Did you guys lose money?
2: Oh, yeah.
4: Well, of course. It wouldn't be a band if you didn't.
5: 1,500 free hats?
0: So when it comes to the opportunity that is in front of you guys with Two Broke Truck number 54, another kick-ass show that you guys will be on. That's got to be a big thrill for you guys.
2: Yeah, we got to play Two Broke when you guys finally brought it back a couple years ago.
0: Right.
2: So that was great. And then, so, yeah, we kind of have a busy end of the year for us. We've been working on our new album, and so the next 4 months we're going to have a lot of shows, from Two Broke to our album release to Thanksgiving Throwdown and then our Christmas show. So it's just going to be like banger show after one after another. So we're super excited for Two Broke to kick it off.
0: What's the one show that you are looking forward to, other than this one, the most?
2: It's got to be the album release show, just because it's one of those unique shows where we get to actually play the album front to back, mm-hmm. plus other favorites. And it's just a more intimate experience with all of our like closest people. And so it's kind of the biggest celebration.
0: Now, I know what Levi's going to say to the answer to that question. I'm guessing it's going to be Rock the Locks on Sunday, September 27th for you, Levi.
1: You know, my grandma wants a private party in her backyard. I might just have to give it to that one. You know, it's my grand. No, I'm just kidding. It's got to be Rock the Locks. It's, you know, an opportunity to play on a stage with big artists like Godsmack, Seven Deaths,

0: in Tesla, and so we're Sunday around 2 o'clock. So 12 is about the first openers and stuff like that, so they already got some going on. People will be hanging out, drinking, partying. But 2 o'clock is about, you know, the time where they'll probably start getting up out of their tents, you know, depending on how hard they party.
1: Yeah.
0: But to me, that's a major foot in the door. You got a lot of exposure from this, and I've seen bands perform there, regional bands and more local, mm-hmm. that have played the following year due to the amount of marketing and promo they do. So this is our opportunity to shine, to show the festival owners what we can bring to the table, how many people we can bring to the set, how much exposure we get, and how we market ourselves. So it's a great opportunity, and you got to get your foot in the door somewhere. So a Sunday slot at 2 p.m. for a three-day festival, when Lynyrd Skynyrd is the main headliner and Tesla for that day, we're going to take it.
1: Well, you've played a lot of shows, and I'm sure nothing shameful can follow you in this question. What was the show that maybe wasn't the best show, but definitely was the most memorable show to this point for you guys?
2: You got something, Mac?
3: We played one for two people in a
1: two
3: parking
1: people.
3: Lot. There was generators going that was gassing us out. I started and stopped probably 7 blood blisters on all my fingers.
1: Nice.
3: Blood was going everywhere. We were all huffing fumes.
4: Pouring rain.
3: Pouring rain. There were zero people there.
1: And where was it?
3: This where it was.
2: It was for like an event at VIP Productions.
1: Okay.
2: At their like facility for their big like gear swap.
1: Yeah.
2: But the weather was just so bad that no one was there except for my girlfriend and one friend
1: and a couple of umbrellas.
2: So I just went out there and was just dancing.
3: Yeah,
2: just dancing with them.
3: I think I broke 4 pairs of sticks in that 40-minute set.
4: We lost 5 minutes. We went hard.
1: Yeah,
4: I mean, we went hard.
1: Levi, same question to you. What is the most memorable show? Didn't have to be the best show. Maybe was the worst show. What do you think fills in the question there?
0: You know, I think I wouldn't say it's the most memorable show, but what did come to mind for certain reasons. I remember being on a tour, and we go play the show, and again, there was how I talked about when there's only a few amount of people, you treat it as if there's a lot.
1: Yeah.
0: And we play probably, I don't know, there may have been 30 people max, if that, maybe less, and half of it was the staff of the bar, right?
1: Right.
0: So I told my crew, I said, hey, we're going to perform this for the bartender, right? Like, this is, you know, and so we perform, give it all. Well, then, like, years later, I have this big metalhead say, dude, I remember watching you. You were at this venue at this date. There was nobody there, but the way you performed, he basically said what one of my mottos is, like, you performed like there were thousands of people in the room, and I'll never forget that. And that led to another gig years later. He was there, since he was there, he's like, I was there, and I'm going to put you on. I seen the way you performed. No one, and I literally knew exactly what he's talking about, and I knew exactly that.
1: You're
0: that
1: guy,
0: show.
1: Man. Hey, you're that guy.
0: I was like, we are going to perform tonight like there's 30,000 people in the room, and we're going to do it for the bartender, because you never know who just the bartender is. You never know who the owner is. You never, and everyone gets busy at trying to find who the important person is in the room, right?
1: Yeah.
0: I used to do that. I used to be that guy. Oh, who's this and who do I need to know? And I'll be so busy scanning the room trying to find who the important people are to network with, and I'm shoulder to shoulder with the guy that's running the whole thing or the main headliner of the show, and I didn't even know.
1: That's a great
0: and
1: story.
0: And I'm just overlooking everything, and I'm sitting shoulder to shoulder and barely even talking to the guy next to me when he was the most important guy. So you know what? I changed my attitude on everything. Say, dude, you shake everybody's hand. You look them in the eye, ask them their name. I'll forget their name in 3 seconds. But it's the fact that you look them in the eye, you show the initiative, and you ask the name, and you network with everybody. Don't try to look for the important people. They'll come to you if they want you. They'll know where to find you. You make everybody feel important, you know, from them getting merch to the fans, ask them what their name is. And so that's important for me, is just the people, man. It's like there's nothing worse than having a great band and a band you've been following your whole life or whatever, and you go meet them, and they're assholes behind the line.
1: Yeah.
0: And it just ruins everything. You know, you've looked up this band for years, and they're just rude, and it just ruins it for you. And you'll always remember the way they treated you,
1: never
0: right?
1: Forget
0: that's how they'll remember you. So it speaks louder than your music, how you carry yourself

0: on and off stage. So we push ourselves that just every time, just shaking hands, make people feel loved, invest in other people, man. These are going to be your backers, your supporters, the one getting you to the aftershock number three, eventually number one is these guys.
1: Yeah,
0: not
1: that's
0: us.
1: True.
0: We couldn't buy our way. We couldn't Facebook ad our way. There was no ads, payment. You know, it was all the people. And so that's who you want to invest in, is the people.
1: That's cool. And a sharp mustache.
0: I don't know about today. The wind's blowing up here. It's a little crooked, cockeyed, but, you know,
1: You are going to fall in love with this dude's mustache when you see it on stage, man.
2: Oh, I already have.
1: I know.
2: I'm going to hang on that
1: dreamy
2: thing on stage.
1: Absolutely 100% dreamy.
3: Swinging from the handlebars.
1: Hey, Levi, thank you for joining us on the phone. We really appreciate it. All the way over in Yakima, Levi from Leviticus.
0: That's
1: Ethan,
0: right, baby,
1: and the
0: thank
1: band.
0: You.
1: Thank you guys for being here today.
3: Thanks for having us.
0: Thank you.
3: We're excited.
1: Hey, talk to you soon, man. And kick ass on November or September 6th. Don't do it in November because that would be very
2: late.
1: Yeah. September 6th. It's during Labor Day weekend at the Knitting Factory. The stubs are free, and we're going to get them to the Mosh Pit All-Stars as quickly as we possibly can. Thank you both for being a part of Too Broke to Rock number 54.
2: Yeah, that's huge. Thanks
0: Let's
2: for having
0: go!
2: Everybody and supporting all the local bands.
1: Go. Can't wait.
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0: A Perfect Circle, Rock 94.5 Spokane's live and local rocker, The Squirrel. Texting that one in on the Pizza Pipeline Text to Friday request line at 509-744-0945. A big shout out to Nothing Shameful and Levi from Leviticus for opening up their mouths right here on Spokane's live and local rocker during the Twice as Much Rock Morning Show this morning. Promoting Too Broke to Rock, number 54. Kingdom Collapse and Moon Fever with Nothing Shameful and Leviticus, both local 945ers, going to be right in front of those two bands. It's going to be a kick-ass night. September 6th, a Sunday night. Don't worry about it, though, Mosh Pit All-Stars. The next day is Labor Day. Yep, Knitting Factory is the place. We will be out and about again. Our thanks to the car park and all those guys. Justin, you were awesome yesterday, making some spots for us right there across the street from the Knitting Factory to give out those stubs. We will have another Swag Wagon stub drop probably on Tuesday, it's looking like. We'll get that location as quickly as we possibly can for you, Mosh Pit All-Stars.
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0: Yeah, Moses Lake, huh?
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0: Sounds fun. Oh, man. Let's get back into it. Running late today, too. Text to Friday. Thanks to Pizza Pipeline, the Text to Friday request line, 509-744-0945. I'll try to get to as many as I possibly can. Big shout out to downtown Tammy D. She says, please play Stained. I'd prefer Mud Shovel.
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1: Twice as much Rock Morning Show. From ashes to new, Spacey Dave in on the Pizza Pipeline text to Friday request line, 509-744-0945. He sent a picture in on the Pizza Pipeline text to Friday request line. He looked a little shook up. Just going to say, you know, maybe going through some stuff. Hey, that's what this day is all about, man. You know, there's going to be some triumphs. There's going to be some rough spots. But we're all going to hold hands and get through this together. Seattle Seahawks, they're holding hands at 0-2 right now in the standings. Kansas City Chiefs, they're holding along with them, 0-2. This is the last preseason game with these two teams in search of their first win. We've got the game this afternoon, 5 o'clock for the kickoff, 3 o'clock pregame. So get that last keyword coming up at 12:45. It will be your last shot at Rock the Locks Friday. 3-day passes, a pair of them up for grabs. Want them Mosh Pit All-Star VIPs? Go get them! Just like Coil Tech Chris did last Monday. Yep, one more chance at a keyword coming up, and then you got all three, right? Then you're in for Monday morning's drawing.
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0: done. 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Social D, Rock 94 and a half, Spokane's best rock. Pizza Pipeline text to Friday. We've got Pigskin Pick'em returning again this year, and the prizes got ramped up just a bit. 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And don't forget about GA's Epic Fantasy Football Challenge. They're going to go live on the website maybe this weekend. It could be as early as today, so keep watching for Mosh Pit All-Stars.
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0: There you go, Patrick Day. Thanks for all the requests. Pizza Pipeline text to Friday, a big success. Well, for most. I apologize, Frosty Pants. I apologize, Just Doom. I apologize, Gina James. I wasn't able to get to everybody's requests today, but I can at least give you a shout-out, right? Thank you for hanging. I appreciate it tremendously. See you on Monday if my key card goes click-clack. Gonzo, in next. Until then, Mosh Pit All-Stars trip out.
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2: I'm KXLY meteorologist Matt Gray. A smoky start here. We want to limit your time outside for the morning hours in Spokane and Coeur d'Alene. We'll have greatly improved air quality this afternoon with cooler temperatures. Highs will only be in the upper 70s to right around 80 degrees. Temperatures get even cooler this weekend. Highs only in the low 70s, lows in the 40s. We'll have a chance for mountain thunderstorms Saturday afternoon.
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0: Disturbed, right? 94 and a half, Spokane's best rock. It's your man Gonzo in, ready to rock through Friday. It is a busy, busy Friday. All right, Mosh Pit All Stars, let's get right down to business. So, two keywords have already been locked in this morning, 6:45 and the 7:45 keyword, which means the 12:45 keyword is your last one to grab if you want to get in for a chance to win Rock the Locks 3-day passes. This is your last shot to get in down on the Columbia at the end of September for 3 days of rock and Rock the Locks. One keyword left, 12:45, because the Seahawks have their final preseason game against the Kansas City Chiefs, and they're trying to get a win. All right, pregame, 3 p.m. kickoff, 5 o'clock, right here. So Shanman is here for a little bit with you before the Seahawks get going. Home of the Hawks right here, Mosh Pit All-Stars. If you can't watch the game, you can catch the action going on right here. Happy Friday. Let's rock our way through the day and get on to some football.
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0: Let Down would do it for the love. Route 94.5, Spokane's best rock. This weekend, there's a lot going on. The Great Outdoors Comedy Festival. Wow, they got one Spokane Stadium set up fast. You know, it looks like it's going slow when they're setting up the stage. And then, boom, I pop in, and it looks almost fully ready to go for this weekend. I believe Webb Slew is this weekend as well, if you're making it out there to St. John, Washington. Have a ton of fun and be safe. It's always a blast. And then after the weekend, make sure you make it back in for Dealer's Choice. Triple stacks are going out the door with Trip on the Twice as Much Rock Morning Show for Stub Day Monday. Demon Hunter, Drink the Sea, and Silverstein in one triple stack. The Used, Drink the Sea, and Dying Fetus in another. And the third and final triple stack, Godsmack, Demon Hunter, and Silverstein. Three winners, three triple stacks going out the door Stub Day Monday morning.
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0: Sean Jones to close out the hour. Ride 94.5 Spokane's live and local rocker. And if you're looking for something to do, you have a little downtime. I can't believe I almost forgot about this, because this is one of my favorite things to do, favorite times of the year. Mosh Pit All-Stars, the Pigskin Pick'em is back, and registration is open. You can get yourself locked in for the Pigskin Pick'em. Getting ready for the NFL regular season. Now, we got some good prizes for you. Grand prize, a signed guitar by A Perfect Circle, plus $500 in cold hard gift card up for grabs, and some swag. Maybe get hooked up with some rock hoodies. Yeah, each week we got some swag going out the door, and you just got to get some good picks in. If you've never participated in the Pigskin Pick'em, you don't need to know too much about football. You just see the teams that are playing each other, and you pick. Who do you think's going to win throughout on that week? It's that easy. You could pick the logo. You could pick the color. Heck, you could just go with somebody else's picks. I've done a lot of different strategies, and they all, I don't know. So I got to think up something new for this year's Pigskin Pick'em. Maybe you do too, or you've got the perfect formula. I don't know. I never know how it's going to go, but Mosh Pit All-Stars, it is back, and I am excited.
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0: throwing a little God smack at you, Ride 94.5, Spokane's best track, hanging out with your man Gonzo. Let's talk movies, Mosh Pit All-Stars. Now, I know this weekend is going to be a pretty nice weekend. A lot is going on, and maybe you don't have time to catch a movie, but for those Mosh Pit All-Stars that maybe can, there are some new ones hitting theaters. Coyote vs. Acme is one that is high on my list. I really want to see that movie. The Dog Stars has also piqued my interest. Check out the trailer for that one. It looks pretty intense. Horror fans, Insidious fans, that movie's still out of the further. I think this is the second or third week that's been out. New horror movie, 90 Minutes, called Buddy. Don't know too much about that one, but got to check out the trailer. Idiots is on the top of my list for new movies this weekend. Only a couple showings that I'm seeing, at least at the theater downtown. And it is awesome to see not many showings, but Steel Magnolias and the Best Little Whorehouse in Texas have a couple showings during the weekend in memory of Dolly Parton, which is amazing. If you haven't seen those movies, they are thrown up back on the big screen, the theater downtown here, River Park Square. You can catch that back in theaters. Those two classics, some of my favorites. And they're throwing a couple other movies back in theaters, like the first Fast and Furious, Terminator 2, some Harry Potter movies. If you have time and you're thinking of a movie, this is a good weekend to catch a flick.
1: I'm 26.
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0: 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You'll see it right on the front page. And it's free. And you got a chance to win some kick-ass prizes if you pick them good.
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0: Oh, Deftones on a Friday. That's how you fire Gonzo up. Rod 94 and a half, Spokane's best rock. Oh, yeah. I've got some energy now as we approach the nooner, and this is a very important nooner, Mosh Pit All-Stars. If you have two keywords under your belt so far today, well, then you are on the right track because you only need one more to get in for your chance to win Rock the Locks 3-day passes. You need three out of the three keywords because there will not be a 345 and a 445 keyword this afternoon due to the Hawks playing their last preseason game with the pregame at 3 p.m. and the kickoff at 5 this afternoon. But I got that 1245 keyword, the third and final of the day, to get you in for a chance to win. And Monday morning, Trip, we'll do the drawing and make the announcement for our final Rock the Locks winner.
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0: Yeah, little Billy Morrison, Route 94 and a half, Spokane's best rock. That is Take Me As I Am. Needed a little kick for the nooner. We're in it now, Mosh Pit All-Stars. Around the corner, that 1245 keyword, the last keyword of the day towards Rock Deluxe Fridays. I hope it is the third for you. That gives you a chance to get in for these Rock Deluxe three-day passes. But there is good news. Keywords return Monday through Thursday, starting Monday the 31st. After the weekend, we will have five keywords on Monday. 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

0: A little Motley Crue action, right? 94.5 Spokane's best rock. Hanging out with your man Gonzo right around the corner. That 12:45 keyword. That is your last keyword of the day, because the Seahawks are taking on the Chiefs for their last preseason game. Both teams, they're in search of a win in the preseason. Pre-game at 3 p.m. and kickoff at 5. You get a little football today while you're hanging out. And if you can't catch the game, you can always take it with you right here. The home of the Hawks. Catch the game. We will have it for you. That's why we only have 3 keywords to offer today, because the Seahawks are playing. 12:45. This will be your last one. If this is your third keyword, it's a good sign. That means you have a chance Monday morning to win 3-day Rock the Locks passes for the end of September in Umatilla, Oregon, down on the Columbia.
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1: Right, 94.5 Spokane's best rock. You know I could not end the hour before getting lit in the nooner. Okay, all right. You only have a little bit of time left with me, Mosh Pit All Stars. Then you don't have to deal with my shenanigans for a whole weekend. I'll be back on Monday. Shanman is in this afternoon for a short spell as well because, as you may know, the Seahawks have their last preseason game against the Chiefs. Pre-game, 3 p.m., kickoff at 5. We are the home of the Hawks, so we have you covered. If you can't watch the game, you can take it with you. We have it right here. And Shanman will be in for just a little bit before we switch it on over to the game to get you on into the weekend. Now on Monday, Dealer's Choice is going on with triple stacks going out the door. When Trip tells you to text in the word Stubbs, you hit send and you might just win a triple stack. And if you're the first, your choice, Demon Hunter, Drink the Sea, Silverstein and Story of the Year, or the second triple stack, the Used, Drink the Sea and Dying Fetus, or Godsmack, Demon Hunter and Silverstein with Story of the Year in the third triple stack. The choice is yours if that random text generator spits your digits back out.
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0: Spokane's best rock, hanging out with your man Gonzo for a little bit longer as we make our way through Friday. This weekend, it looks like it's going to cool down a little bit in the 70s. We still have some more 80 degree days, but they are few. We're dropping to the 70s as we say hello to September. Get ready. I am excited. I am more of a sweatshirt person. Maybe you're in the same boat. So I'm very excited for sweatshirt weather. And, of course, September and Rocktober have a bunch of concerts heading our way. Rocktober is jam-packed. There's one Rocktober 4th. We have Instant Redemption with the used stubs attached next Thursday. The first Thursday of September, Instant Redemption Thursday, could get you in for the used Rocktober 4th. Just grabbing those keywords, giving you a shot. We'll have five pairs going out the door, five winners with those five keywords. Instant Redemption Thursday next week, the first Thursday of September. You could get hooked up.
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0: Hell yeah, Tony Iommi ripping it up right there on World Alone. 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
8: 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It's your man, Gonzo. I could not send you on into the weekend without a nice treat. Some new music. Their new album just dropped today. It's called Witch. This is In This Moment with I Want to Believe.

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1: 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Your man Gonzo out of here. Now go and enjoy the weekend with all your friends. Have a good time if you're going to the Great Outdoors Comedy Festival, Web Slew, whatever you got planned. Be safe, have fun, enjoy it, and then just be ready to be back here bright and early Monday morning for Stub Day Monday. Dealer's Choice, Triple Stacks going out the door, hanging out with Trip on the Twice as Much Rock Morning Show. Now, Shanman's going to pop in, and then Seahawks get geared up. The pregame starts at 3 o'clock for their last preseason game against the Chiefs with kickoff at 5. So maybe you're going to enjoy a little football when you get off work and get your weekend started. Enjoy it. Have a good one. I'm Gonzo, and I'm almost gone. So see ya!
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0: Bites on Rock 94.5, Spokane's best rock. It's the quickie edition of the Fender Bender getting underway. I'm Shan Mann. Seahawks coming up at 3. It is the final Rock the Locks Friday. All the keywords have been given, you know. We gave them at 6:45, 7:45, and 12:45. We're going to find out Monday who scores the last pair of three-day passes to Rock the Locks Music Festival in Umatilla at the end of next month. See the likes of Godsmack, Theory of a Dead Man, Daughtry, Candlebox, Seven Dust. God, the list is just endless. And a lot of, you know, not so well-known bands, like Gunshine, Second String, Cruel Intentions, Limberlost. 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

0: Rock 94 and a half, Spokane's best rock. And we've opened up Pigskin Pick'em and a lot of Mosh Pit All-Stars jumping on it. Just a few to mention. High Speed, Sasquatch, Birthday Girl, Wolf Lady. She's got one coming up. Wolf Man, The Unforgettable, Gina James, Sandman, Eric the Roofer, Yuba, Battery Barry, Sergeant Van, Trail Boss, Party Zone, Bobby Gone Wild, Northside Ed. Again, that's just a few of the latest. 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

0: Hey, over the weekend, don't be surprised if you get some reminders via your Facebook feed from Rock 94 and a half, Spokane's live and local rocker. Got a pretty big deal starting on Monday. You got a shot at Lumen Field Sweet Seats for the regular season opener with the Seahawks and Patriots. You know, that Super Bowl 60 rematch coming down Wednesday the 9th in Lumen Field. You and a bud could be there. Just grab 12 of the 20 keywords between Monday and Thursday of next week for your shot at scoring. Of course, it's all going on in the Mosh Pit All-Star VIP program. All right, stick around. Seahawks football is up in just minutes on Rock 94 and a half. You're home with the 12s.
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We get Bobby Boucher'd by the NFL commissioner. 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

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If we do, we'd be sacked by a 370-pound NFL linebacker. 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

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We get Bobby Boucher'd by the NFL commissioner. Catch the Seahawks right now on your radio or keep rocking out to the tunes right here.

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We get Bobby Boucher'd by the NFL commissioner. Catch the Seahawks right now on your radio, or keep rocking out to the tunes right here. 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

If you're looking for Seahawk action here online, sadly, we can't do it. We get Bobby Boucher'd by the NFL commissioner. Catch the Seahawks right now on your radio or keep rocking out to the tunes right here.